0: mom accused you of making him a gay?
1: No.
2: Tell me a story, Mom.
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0: 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And his mom came over and said, Rolly, we have to go home now. Why, Mommy? Because you're not supposed to play with Barbies, and sure, you don't ever play with Rolly again. He's a boy, not a girl. Bye.

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But basically, a house is like a family unit. You have your mother, your father, the children, a princess. If you're in a house, you have to have a name for your house. There's different names. Some of them are taken from fashion houses, like the House of St. Laurent. Or sometimes you make up your own name. There's the House of Dupree, that's one of the longest running. The House of Adonis, La Beja, Candars. So many houses open and close.

Put that pussy on me. Put that pussy on me. Push me in the corner. Put that pussy on me. Put that pussy on me. Put that pussy on me. Put.

trained, best educated, best equipped, best prepared troops refuse to fight. Matter of fact, it's safe to say that they would rather switch

0: going back in his hole just the same way he came out. Do we get paid for this?
1: Yes.
0: I want to know.
1: Yes, of course.
0: We do? Mm-hmm. Okay.
1: Yes.
0: All right.
1: You're welcome.
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0: It's cool, but can you make a little edit? You know, it's a little too long.
1: That 28-year-old man watched the fire from across the street. The man said he had once recorded a demo tape.

0: 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America front on you.
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0: I know it befuddle you. But don't let it get to you.
1: Don't let it get to
0: just
1: you.
0: Know that they miserable.
1: Miserable.
0: And know that behind every smile.

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So peaceful. It is.

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So heavy. 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Newly signed to Ed Banger Records. Love that. Jacques in the box. Ooh la la. Hope you're loving that. 81199 on the text, let us know. Going to switch up a little bit now before the 6 o'clock cock. Prince Fatty with the one, the only Holly Cook. This is Andy.

0: She's calling you, man.
1: Oh, man.
0: No, no, not that mama. That foxy mama you were with last night.